I'd cut a clearing in the land. 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

Just a little FYI of a message. 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What I'm saying, on the contrary, is that things couldn't be better. Anyhow, like they say, cut to the chase. Our spaceship is hovering a couple of feet over the terrain on this planet. We're in the constellation of Orion, searching for signs of life to bring back.

0: 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I gotta get away.
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I stay close to this frozen border, so close I can hit it with a stone.

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mic and mic. 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I get down for mine when I astound you with my rhymes. It's like that in the years of the nine. I and I comes through with the rhymes divine. What you wanna do? Who you gonna tell? No one, son. You can't run, you got to stay and listen. Cause the mission is this, to be hitting them with the real flavor all the time. Yes, indeed, I'm.

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And kids' predicaments got me convinced when your pockets is bent, you can't accomplish nothing. Brothers is friends.

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Rob holes at the top of the list. You thought I'd fallen, but back the hell up, I'm still balling.

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Blessed is he who in the name of charity and goodwill shepherds the weak through the valley of darkness, for he is truly his brother's keeper and the finder of lost children. And I will strike down upon thee with great vengeance and furious anger those who attempt to poison and destroy my brothers. And you will know my name is the Lord when I lay my vengeance upon thee.

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There's excitement and fear. It twisted me gut muscles in a knot and got me higher than a kite.

0: born with the same primitive instincts as their wild dogs, to wander in the wilderness and hunt. To turn the child's mind into the channels of even the most elementary Christian teaching is a labor of infinite patience and perseverance.
1: You are to endeavor by every possible means to open an intercourse with the natives.

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1: Los niños ni tan flaca de Andahuac.
0: You understand?
2: Let me ask you a question. What difference does it make what color we are?
0: It makes all the difference. We don't want no kids growing up saying, whitey ain't so bad because I dug my white...
1: Youth worker!
0: See, white people got to straighten their own stuff out before they go around helping anybody else. You understand? You got to liberate your own self. And the first step is for you to realize that you are the enemy. You were born the enemy. And you grew up learning how to be the enemy. You're responsible. You got to face that about yourself.
2: Oh, wait a minute, man. What do we have to do to prove that we are not the enemy?
0: You got to die.
3: You're gonna teach the kids to hate?
4: We're gonna teach them how to love themselves.

This is the Sweet Patootie Blues, played by Albert Ammons, New York City, December 24th, 1938. He learned it from Doug Suggs, a shark on the piano from St. Louis, about 5 years ago. But he says he can't bat it out quite like Doug, but I believe Albert can.

there's been so many lovely things said about me, and I'm glad that I've had the opportunity to thank everybody. Thank you.

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Everybody hates you for the things you died. Now, Billy, don't you try to tell me that you're not hurt anyone. Television faces give away what you think.

square. Put them all in the campaign if it goes for sight for many years. Send the process of writing a paper on the dirty so you could die. It's to be presented with the inquiry that the point is born in professionalized water at this hospital. This was fine evidence for those opposing the BWO. But after the breaking, our final draft, the strength of fact we missing. This is your own rebuttal and the skills that sort of thing.

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It is to widespread contamination of the environment, numerous deaths, cancer, and bacteria, and unacceptable restrictions of the United States.

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1: Had a good time. 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

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And Dr. Hammer said he surely knew how to influence the panel. And he grabbed my wife's teeth and me and shoved his fist inside his can. And as he danced his hand around inside, Doc said he saw me speaking with Silas Fauntleroy outside.

0: wish Flipper would have shown up tonight.
1: Okay, Will wanted to do a song that's like something insignificant, so we're gonna play this for you.

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2: I'm impressed. I'm really impressed. You guys really fucked it up good this time.
1: Don't be ignorant.

Hi, boys and girls, I'm Jimmy Carl Black, and I'm the Indian of the group.